fucks like to you know who I am. Fucks fail to understand I'm like, eh. Who you think you are? Fucks like to you know who I am.

reverend. Check my weapon, it's 9-11, sidestepping. Five less than seven, still believe that they were destined. That's too many for the $1 million question. Make sure I'm strapped in with God as my captain. Co-pilot.

0: What's your name?
1: Yes, I do.
0: What a pity.
1: So do I.
0: What's your name?
2: Yes, I do.
0: How do you do?
1: Yes, I do.
0: What a pity.
1: So do I.
3: How do you do?
1: Yes, I do.
0: What a pity.
2: 2 minutes to drive.

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Actually, no, don't look. But if you only knew how I cry foul every hour of every day. Well, I hope you've enjoyed your stay here in the city of the dying ember.

space is ways. What the fuck you say? Yeah. What you say? We kept the ghosts in. We didn't let them out. The haunting's real. They try to spook me out. They Jim Crow the air. I couldn't scream or shout. All I could do was stare. Make my great escape. Said I was never there. Yeah, I'm being raised. And you don't fucking care. And you was never there. And when the beast came, it was the coldest winter. Love couldn't move, couldn't even whisper. They tried to take me out, they tried to take me out. Sharks in the drought, care was all about. But y'all was never there, and y'all don't fucking care. Yeah, your body's here, but your mind's on mine. And your memory's faded, and your heart flatlined. That's a dead clock. It's a mighty time. No more master's clock. We travel space ways. What the fuck you say? Fuck you say? Fuck you say? I can't hear.

0: money have been fighting over the issue of Iran's nuclear capability. Tensions over sanctions and broken agreements have made this diplomatic deadlock. Here's the timeline to explain the history of this back and forth. Iran signs the nuclear non-proliferation treaty with...
1: بک باز جنگ ساز سوار و سوراخ بغل پیاده خواب پرنده.

0: like big women.
1: No.
0: And you like good music, see, huh?
1: Si, si.
0: And then why are you fucking my wife instead of listening to Radio Estudiante?
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speaking need to be a beaconess. In the darkest night, no starlighters. 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

0: last time I saw Lyft, it was like 8 months ago. Yeah, he had a cheeseburger in his hand, and like I went to shake his hand. You know, I ain't seen him in a minute. I got hit by a car. Whoops, there I go. I flew about 3 blocks back. I got up, brushed the shit off my jeans. I was ready to go see him again. You know, I was, and he wasn't there. So since then, I just haven't had. Since then, I haven't had time.
1: The last time I saw Mr. Haynes, he was doing commercials for Black Suede, and he began calling people bigots. And, you know, the last thing I heard, I think the Klan got him.

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Fuck being another one of those coming over here, taking our jobs, immigrants. You can marry your own cousins, nephews and nieces for all I care. I don't give a shit. Keep your money in the family. I was never good at making money. I can make trouble. I'm doing it for free.

0: Yugoslavia, right?
1: It was.
0: And went into Slovenia, right? So I was walking the streets today in the city, and I can't even say the name of it, Ljubljana, whatever you call it, Ljubljana, whatever. I found McDonald's, but no Starbucks.

Help us out, was it? Was it? Was it? Was it? Was it? Was it? Was it? Was it? Was it? Was it? Was it? Was it? Was it? Was it? Was it? Was it? Was it? Was it? Was it? Was it? Was it? Was it? Was it? Was it? Was it? Was it? Was it? Was it? Was it? Was it? Was it? Was it? Was it? Was it? Was it? Was it? Was it? Was it? Was it? Was it? Was it? Was it? Was it? Was it? Was it? Was it? Was it? Was it? Was it? Was it? Was it? Was it? Was it? Was it? Was it? Was it? Was it? Was it? Was it? Was it? Was it? Was it? Was it? Was it? Was it? Was it? Was it? Was it? Was it? Was it? Was it? Was it? Was it? Was it? Was it? Was it? Was it? Was it? Was it? Was it? Was it? Was it? Was it? Was it? Was it? Was it? Was it? Was it? Was it? Was it? Was it? Was it? Was it? Was

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1: Drginja se vleče naprej, čemur pozornost namenjata tudi Apollo Brown in Sky Zoo s svojim novim singlom No Discounts.
2: The guys do say, one hand wash the other, both wash the face, you know? 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
3: The gods do say, one hand wash the other, both wash the face, you know. What the gods do say, one hand wash the other, both wash the face, yeah. Do it like this.

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2: The gods do say, one hand wash the other, both wash the face, you know. 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
12: The police arrested 162 people. These are members or activists of LGBT community organization. 82 of the 162 people were put in custody, all accused of undermining the structure of the Turkish family, spreading LGBT propaganda and offending public sensibilities. The official codename of this operation is My Family is Safe. Yes, it's perhaps correct. The family is safe, but the freedom is behind bars. The public prosecutor's office went so far as to define public morality and the structure of the Turkish family in its application. It draws a clear distinction between the normal and the different, and opposes activities aimed at propagandizing and popularizing different sexual identity. You know that Turkish regime is a religious one, Islamic one, and Islam is banning same-sex relation. So there is from one side religious aspect of the problem, but there is also a political dimension of these raids. LGBT community are in very big majority are against Erdogan regime, are with the democracy, freedom, and human rights. So they are a dangerous community in the eyes of the regime. And they want to, I mean, Erdogan wants to make a call to his own supporters saying that we defend our moral standards, we defend our the values of our religion and protect the standards of our local and national morality.
9: Policija je torej aretirala oziroma pridržala predvsej ljudi, ne vemo za vsakega posebej, je pa znano, da so med aretiranimi tudi člani specifičnih organizacij.
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12: In any case, these are all legal NGOs, non-governmental organizations, legally created and working actively in their area. So there is nothing illegal in these organizations. But of course, they are not at all with the political line of Erdogan's regime, who want to isolate them, who want to ban them. Because in this last 2 years, there have been some project of law to ban, to prohibit completely everything in connection with LGBT. Actually, in the Turkish legislation, there is no article, there is no disposition to ban or to condemn LGBT association. But in any case, in the civil code, there is an article saying that only different sex people can be married. So, which is at the same time banning same-sex marriages. So from one side, they want to create a legal environment to condemn LGBT, but Turkey is no more state of law. So even if there was a law who protects the rights of LGBT, this regime will make again everything that he has made. In some official declaration of the Office of the Prosecutor, it is said that there is from one side obscenity and from the other side prostitution against. And this is all covered under the umbrella of protecting children or protecting the family, which is, of course, not the case of these LGBT organizations, as you said, mainly Kaos GL. There are 4 or 5 LGBT NGOs working in this last, let's say, 10, 15 years, which is something new for Turkey. So to condemn them on the eyes of the public, you should find some reason. So prostitution or obscenity are, of course, good reasons for the public at large to be against LGBT, but which do not have any correspondence or any link with the reality.
9: Kakšno pa je sicer stanje LGBT pravice v Turčiji?
11: No, na kratko, istospolske zakonske zaveze niso dovoljene, niti partnerstva. 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
12: Last year, 2025 and 2026, there have been two preparation of text, of legal text, for limiting the rights of LGBT, but they were not submit to the Turkish parliament. So nowadays, I mean today, there is no article in the whole Turkish legislation to condemn or to ban, to prohibit any kind of LGBT activity, association or acts. But they do have majority. I mean, the Erdogan regime have the majority in the parliament. Very probably in the coming weeks or months, this law, they will be able to pass this law by the parliament, and then any kind of LGBT activity would be easily criminalized. In any case, in this project of law, in the text, there are very detailed dispositions saying that or creating an LGBT organization is a crime which will be punished by 1 year of jail. LGBT, I mean, relationship, same-sex relationship will be also banned and will be at least 2 years of jail. So they are, I mean, there are so many details, making the propaganda of LGBT begin from 6 months of jail. So this will be a law which will completely, I should say, kill in a symbolic meaning of the word, will kill all LGBT organization, persons and activities.
10: Morda se zdaj obrnemo malo bolj k strankarski politiki, torej jo postavimo v spredje. 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
11: 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No, podrobneje o njihovem protestu sogovorc.
12: A big part of the opposition actually in Turkey are right parties which are more or less okay with Erdogan regime, including this LGBT repression. This week, DEM party, which is pro-Öcalan Kurdish party, who do have also some link with the Erdogan regime on the name of a peace process, which is called Turkey Without Terrorism by the regime, but they call it peace process. They have been protesting against these raids, and they have been protesting not from the eye of LGBT, but they said these are provocation to make sabotage against the processes of peace between Öcalan and the Turkish state. Of course, the main opposition party, the new party now, ex-CHP, Social Democrat, Kemalist Party, were also against, of course, all these raids and operation against LGBT, and they are looking from the side of the opposition and not exactly from LGBT identity, but as a repression of the regime to all kind of opposition groups, associations and persons.
11: No, policijska akcija med vikendom je, kot smo rekli, potekala pod imenom Moja družina je varna, in kot je rekel minister za pravosodje, so to izvedli v okviru tako imenovanega desetletja družin in prebivalstva, ki ga je predsednik Recep Tayyip Erdogan razglasil lani. 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
11: 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No, se je to tako imenovano desetletje družine za konec komentira Radip.
12: This is just a pretext, protecting the family or protecting the child. There have been so many, even hundreds and thousands of children age minus 18 who have been sexually abused or even raped. And Erdogan didn't say anything about that. I mean, protecting children or protecting the family should be at the agenda in these cases. He kept silence. Mainly in some Islamic organizations, Turkish media have revealed so many cases of sexual abuse of children. But Erdogan was keeping the silence about that, and he speaks very loud against LGBT. So let me tell you finally that Turkish opposition is under heavy repression since at least 5 or 10 years. And there are some reasons about an intensification of the repression by the regime. In all public opinion polls, Erdogan and his party is no more the first party. The Turkish economy and the Turkish finance is going bad to worse. And of course, about this process the relationship between Öcalan, ex-PKK leader in jail, and the state, there are every day some more and new obstacles about that. So the regime is in a difficult position. The regime think that with this kind of operation, he will prevent public opinion to discuss about the weakness of the regime, about the negative aspect of the regime. So what we call changing the agenda is something good for them, but not for the whole of the nation.
10: Slogan v smislu za otroke gre in podobno, ki postavlja torej družino na prvo mesto, je torej rahlo hinavski, prav povsod.
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7: It is the beat of the heart.
8: One thing I learned is that you always gotta have a plan.
9: Flash.
8: Going forward.
10: I can't believe you would actually talk to me like
9: Flash.
10: I'm some
9: forward.
10: Sort of
11: the selection process starts here. You pick out as many different things that are natural.
1: Flash forward.
11: To you, that are organic to you, that draw you in specifically.
1: Flash.
11: And then later, you refine that process through listening.
1: Flash forward.
11: And then you present it to other people. That's DJ, and that's selection to me.
12: Perhaps the exception of rhythm.
13: There will be people who will say, you don't mix this with that. And you will say, watch me.
1: Flash forward.
9: Oddaya, Laspi, and Korak, Fred, Chasam.

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1: We'll be out forever and ever and ever and ever and ever and ever and ever and ever and ever and ever, I mean.